0: Then it was sick. Bike setup was a little rough. It was beating me up everywhere, but I felt good. Honestly, my fitness was sick. Like, I didn't really get tired. I just had to back it down because I kept losing my hands everywhere. But dude, this is the most fun race I've ever done. It was sick. I mean, shout out to everybody who showed up. I wish we had a couple more people in our class. You know, it'd have been way more fun. But dude, I loved it. It was so much fun. Levi got the dub. I didn't have anything for him, but he's comfortable on the bike, so we'll give that to him. But I had him for sure. But it was a good race, dude. I'm so glad I made it. So shoot, shout out Red Bull Day in the Dirt down south. Sick.
1: It's hot out here. I'm from California. Had to take sleeves off for sure after first lap. Okay, this thing's coming unbuttoned because the sand's actually colder and it feels good getting roasted, which you never say that. But

0: teaming up with Tara, and we're doing the first time I've ever done the man-woman race, and she's a professional fun haver just like me, so safe to say, we're going to have some fun.
1: Alright, how are we feeling?
2: Feeling good, first race literally ever, so I'm excited.
1: First race ever?
2: Ever.
1: How does that feel?
2: Probably not enough for that, but still gonna send it.
3: Just the most fun weekend on two wheels. Love this race. I'm glad I'm able to come back and ride now. I rode a couple years ago, but it was, that first day, not quite, the full experience like this will be. So I'm stoked. Just back with the boys, having a good time.
1: Right on, man. Hope to see you.
4: It was slowly dying. Halfway through the lap, it came through here, and then just quit right at the pit area, and just gave me his bike. So I had to do I didn't have to do a gas stop, but I had to do an emergency bike stop and a transponder switch. So that was fun. But the track is epic right now. It's cooled off, so it was a lot of fun out there.
1: How many times have you taken this now?
2: Let's go!
1: Is it in a row?
4: No, I didn't go last year. I had elbow surgery.
1: Event, man, overall.
4: This is one of the best events there is. It's so much fun. I make a point, it's on my schedule every year, so I'll keep coming back, and my kid loves it too, so it's such a good time.
1: Awesome, man. Good.
5: And how about it for our winner, Tyler Medaglia? Tyler, let's chat just for a minute, man. Tell me about that race. These guys, it's going to be a race when you line up with Ben and these dudes. Finally got your hands on one of these. How does this one feel?
6: That's the longest I ever went trying to win a trophy. That was gnarly. So pumped on it.
5: You finished second a few times, right?
6: Yeah, I think 3 years in a row.
5: Well, now you finally got the big trophy. Congratulations, all.

0: Ladies and gentlemen, the medalist for the Rockmaster KO Bull 2025.
1: Make some extra noise for Anna Maria, Brooke and Yania. Back to back podium, torna sul podio Filippo, viene premiato dal vice sindaco del comune di Arco, Marco Piantoni.
0: Germany, Yannick Blue.
1: Yannick viene premiato da Davide Battistella, presidente Fasi, con la medaglia. E invito anche il presidente dell'SD Rockmaster, Stefano.
0: Il buon Lorenzo, che ringrazio di cuore per avermi sopportato e supportato.
2: Yeah, I won back to back. Already last year I won, and I absolutely love this competition. It's a different format than in the World Cups. You can work on the boulder, that helps me a lot, so I don't need to come up with a beta last minute. So yeah, it really suits my style. And the last boulder, of course, it's always a steep boulder where you have to be powerful. And I like crimps, I like powerful moves, so that's why I flashed it and won.
3: Okay, an amazing crowd here in Arco, right?
2: It's the best.
4: Yes, so all the boulders were quite okay. I think the third one was like my best boulder, and yeah, unfortunately I couldn't send the fourth one, but yeah, all the boulders were like so nice to climb. Yeah.
3: Okay, an amazing crowd also, right?
4: Yeah, crazy. I think super good edition of the Rock Masters this year.
5: Sì, è stato un bellissimo fine settimana e qua davanti a tutta questa folla qua di Arco è stato veramente meraviglioso. È quasi la mia seconda casa e quindi è stato bellissimo.
6: Yeah, I really enjoyed today. The crowd was absolutely amazing and I had fun already at training. There was a huge crowd already there and they were cheering on us, so it was really amazing. And today I just climbed, just enjoyed. The first three boulders were a bit on the easier side, but I feel like in the fourth one I could really show my strengths, and yeah, I really enjoyed everything. The vibes, crowd, people, amazing.
7: Yeah, tonight was so much fun. It was my first bouldering competition since the Olympics, actually, so it felt good to be back out there and trying hard. The crowd was incredible. Yeah, it was so big and so responsive to everything we did. It was great.
8: It was a super fun night again. I enjoyed the bouldering and yeah, also could do some try hard moves I didn't expect me to do. It was a huge crowd. I think it was even bigger than yesterday, and yeah, it pushed me quite a lot. Thank you.

0: seen anything like this. This is history in the making, South Africa. A DHL helicopter and what looks like an Oracle Red Bull Racing F1 car. Could this be the sign fans have been waiting for? That F1 is coming back to Kyle Long.
1: I'm trying to touch the whole game. What's your friend's name? Wait for this. Militant, man. I'm in house day.
2: I've been waiting a long, long time to get a modern car on this track. It's good to be back.
3: Remember, we're not supposed to be here, so keep it quick.
2: Oh, I'll be quick.
4: Yeah. You can't let video trend. You can't let drive and funny ends a mania trend. She's. Yeah, focus, man. Yeah, what's up?

0: David, security is on to you.
1: Copy that.
0: Be advised, traffic at 12 o'clock.
2: Hello!
0: What's it like being back?
1: It's fantastic. This is South Africa, baby. The drivers will love this circuit.
0: I reckon it's time to get out of there, DC.
1: What's the getaway plan? I need a distraction.
0: I'm sending in a probe.
1: We have a problem.
0: Back up en route.

0: top when I drop in.
1: It looks pretty clean to me, man. The run out. Yeah. Those boulders are going to get big down towards the bottom. Yeah. But...
2: How big do you think that? That is sick. That is really sick.
1: Is your first time coming out here?
3: Yeah.
4: Is this cliff right here that you want to go through, this notch?
3: Yeah.
2: There is possible to do big turns in that, as long as I control all the way down.
4: This is what I'm saying, is I couldn't get a helicopter down there if something were to go wrong.

0: We are here, man.
1: Look at this place.
0: It's a lot bigger than what it looks like in the heli, so. Feeling it, man, in my stomach, like looking at it. But we're getting close to some really interesting stuff here, though. Getting scared, you know?
2: Ooh, got it.
0: Oh, dude, this is money.
2: There we go. Yeah, and you can basically see most of the exit, dude. This is money.
0: This is insane, man.

0: top when that dropped in.
1: It looks pretty clean to me, man. The run out. Yeah. Those boulders are going to get big down towards the bottom.
2: Yeah.
3: How big do you think that? That is sick. That is really sick.
1: Is this your first time coming out here?
2: Yeah.
1: Sick.
4: Is this cliff right here that you want to go through this notch?
2: Yeah.
3: There is possible to do big turns in there. As long as I control all the way down.
4: This is what I'm saying is I couldn't get a helicopter down there if something were to go wrong.

0: hour, man.
1: Look at this place.
0: It's a lot bigger than what it looks like in the heli, so. Feeling it, man, in my stomach, like looking at it. But we're getting close to some really interesting stuff here, though. Getting scared, you know?
2: Ooh, oh, dude, this is money.
1: There we go.
2: Yeah, and you can basically see most of the exit, dude. This is
0: yeah,
2: money.
0: This is insane, man.

Planet Alaska is Me and Blur Media's new film. It's a journey through the Alaskan mountains. It's about exploring. It's about going a little deeper. It's about finding new lines never ridden before and being free, disconnected from the world. It was crazy heading out there because we didn't really know what to expect. We didn't actually know if anything was rideable out there. We had a few photos and a few maps to look at, but we didn't really know until we went there, so it was pretty hard to plan. It could be many lines going, or it could be only one, or it couldn't really work at all. So we went there really open-minded. I mean, you want to ride how you envision, but it's so big out there and so vast. It's cliffs, big rocks, and you kind of gotta like look at it bigger than just a riding trip. It's a whole journey. It's an adventure. Just being able to just stand on those tops itself is insane, you know? So I think just being able to ride down the mountain is just a huge bonus, you know? Like being able to just move through those mountains, see it all, even just put a foot down on those mountain tops is insane, so. Going into the mountains has just kind of happened naturally with my progression of riding and just always putting myself in new terrain and something that kind of pushes me further. The whole factor of unknown is really playing a part in what I love with riding, and it's just that little part of not knowing and having to figure it out as you're riding. And the whole part of just your mind getting shut off and your body just acting. It's like you're shutting off the rest of the world and you're just kind of dancing in a way. And even though you don't know what to do, you still know exactly what to do. And it's a crazy feeling. I feel like riding in the big mountains for mountain bikers are still such a new thing, and we have so much to learn, especially from how the snowboarders and skiers read the terrain. And that's something that really inspires me, is to like find a way to like move down the mountain in a flow and smooth way, almost like water. Back in the days, I used to ski the whole winter, so I always loved skiing. And my dad also used to have a lot of all the big mountain snowboard and ski movies, so I also grew up watching those DVDs. I mean, Alaska's always been a part of those movies too, so I've always known about Alaska as like the pinnacle of big mountain. So, and then after starting to ride a little bit more

freeride stuff, like Alaska's been in the back of my mind, but it's not really until the last year I've been like, whoa, I can actually like get out there. And I would say that like now, even months after being there, it feels kind of unreal thinking about that I've been there riding. Pushing and innovating the sport has never really been an inspiration or something I want to do. It's more what I'm into is just writing stuff that I think is fun and what drives me. And I always like just looking at outside of the sport, just looking at everything else than the sport, you know? Like, I don't even like calling it a sport, it's just an expression for me. And watching surfers cut into the wave, or like how a snowboarder carves a turn. Even how an artist plays his guitar, like plays his riff, how someone sings, how someone draw a picture. I just find so much more inspiration from that. And when I'm writing, I just like to disappear into that world, and I don't even think about writing. It's just more of an expression in a way. Yeah, it's gonna be cool to finally release this film. I feel like it goes further than just a writing edit, and hopefully it can inspire and touch people outside of biking the way I get inspired by big snowboard films or ski films, and I think people from like whatever you do can maybe feel something out of it. And it's not about just going and making a crazy biking edit. It's about moving through the mountains, and you can draw so many parallels from the journey part, basically to anything in life. And yeah, it's gonna be fun to see how it goes.

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1: Copy that.
2: Got my ass sunset warning.
0: Be advised, traffic at 12 o'clock.
3: Hello!
0: What's it like being back?
1: It's fantastic. This is South Africa, baby. The drivers will love this circuit.
0: I reckon it's time to get out of there, DC.
1: What's the getaway plan? I need a distraction.
0: I'm sending in a probe.
1: We have a problem.
0: Back up en route.